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5: Ara ra ra ra ra ra ra ra ra ra ra ra ra ra ra ra ra ra ra ra ra ra ra ra ra ra ra ra ra ra ra ra ra ra ra ra ra ra ra ra ra ra ra ra ra ra ra ra ra ra ra ra ra ra ra ra ra ra ra ra ra ra ra ra ra ra ra ra ra ra ra ra ra ra ra ra ra ra ra ra ra ra ra ra ra ra ra ra ra ra ra ra ra ra ra ra ra ra ra ra ra ra ra ra ra ra ra ra ra ra ra ra ra ra ra ra ra ra ra ra ra ra ra ra ra ra ra ra ra ra ra ra 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
1: Tell me, what did I do today? Sami Allahu liman hamida.
2: Not a single one of us was there on the Laylatul Qadr, the night of power when the Prophet ﷺ received his first revelation. It was just him and Jibreel alayhi salam. But it was very clear from the first squeeze of Jibreel alayhi salam, "Inna sanulqi alayka qawlan thaqila," that this was going to be a heavy revelation and it was going to be difficult upon the Prophet sallallahu alayhi wasallam. And even though no one else was there to witness the first revelation, if you lived in Medina, then you likely saw the Prophet sallallahu alayhi wasallam receiving revelation at least once. And what a sight it was to see the Quran coming down on the Prophet sallallahu alayhi wasallam. The revelation coming down upon the Prophet ﷺ, of course, is heavy even before it comes to him, alayhi salatu wasalam. And that's why Ibn Mas'ud radiallahu ta'ala anhu, he said that the Prophet ﷺ said that when Allah subhanahu wa ta'ala speaks to send the revelation, the inhabitants of the heavens, meaning the angels in the heavens, they hear the clinging of a bell from the other heaven above it, and it's like pulling a chain on the mount of a Safa. And it is so loud and so powerful that even the malaika, even the angels faint. And as Jibreel is coming by, they say, "Ya Jibreel, what did your Lord say? What did your Lord say?" And Jibreel alayhi salam says, "Al-haq, al-haq, wa huwa al-aliyul kabir." He spoke the truth, he spoke the truth, and he is the most high, the most great. So this is Jibreel alayhi salam bringing this revelation that causes angels to faint, and it's about to come upon the Prophet sallallahu alayhi wasallam while he's in front of your eyes. And Abdullah ibn Abbas

تعالى عنهما says, I remember when Surah Al-An'am was revealed upon the Prophet sallallahu alaihi wasallam. He looked up and there Jibreel alayhi salam was coming upon him, and he had 70,000 angels escorting Surah Al-An'am, and they were praising Allah subhanahu wa ta'ala as it was coming to the Prophet sallallahu alaihi wasallam. And the Prophet sallallahu alaihi wasallam was looking up and seeing them covering the entire horizon as it was coming to him sallallahu alaihi wasallam. And he was sitting on a camel sallallahu alaihi wasallam, and when it started to come to him alayhi salatu wasalam, the knees of the camel started to actually buckle because of the heaviness on the Prophet ﷺ. Surah Al-An'am is over 20 pages long, coming to the Prophet ﷺ in one form with this type of reception to him sallallahu alaihi wasallam. All of this on the heart of the Messenger sallallahu alaihi wasallam. And Allah Azza wa Jalla says, لو أنزلنا هذا القرآن على جبل لرأيته خاشعا متصدعا من خشية الله. That if we were to speak this Quran to a mountain, it would crush the mountain out of its awe of Allah subhanahu wa ta'ala. So now it's coming to the heart of the Prophet sallallahu alaihi wasallam, and you're witnessing it in front of you. And the Sahaba asked the Prophet sallallahu alaihi wasallam what it was like to receive that revelation. And he said sallallahu alaihi wasallam that the hardest is when it is in that form. It's like salsalat al-jaras. It's like the ringing of a bell, a heavy bell. And the Prophet sallallahu alaihi wasallam would focus so that he could grasp everything that Jibreel alayhi salam was bringing to him. Aisha radiallahu ta'ala anha, she said that the Prophet sallallahu alayhi wa sallam used to sweat when the revelation would come to him. And you could see the beads of sweat coming down his face sallallahu alayhi wa sallam, even when the weather was cold. He would shiver sallallahu alayhi wa sallam, and it would grasp his entire presence. But here's the thing. When the Prophet sallallahu alayhi wa sallam finished receiving revelation, it wasn't like he went into a fit and it took him some time to come out of it. No. Immediately, the Prophet sallallahu alaihi wasallam would then speak the words smoothly, perfectly, without any pause or any stutter. Subhanallah. I mean, think about that, right? All of it comes smoothly from the tongue of the Prophet sallallahu alaihi wasallam after it is put in his heart. And Allah subhanahu wa ta'ala says, لَا تُحَرِّكْ بِهِ لِسَانَكَ لِتَعْجَلَ بِهِ إِنَّ عَلَيْنَا جَمَعَهُ وَقُرْآنَ. Don't rush with your tongue, O Muhammad sallallahu alaihi wasallam, so that you try to capture it. We are going to gather it in your heart. And it was in the heart of the Prophet sallallahu alaihi wasallam, and he would speak and then they would write. And Zayd ibn Thabit radiallahu ta'ala anhu, who of course was one of the most prominent writers of the revelation, he said that as soon as the Prophet sallallahu alaihi wasallam would speak, I would start to write. And he said, wallahi, there was one time that the wahi came down, that the revelation came down, and the Prophet sallallahu alaihi wasallam's leg happened to be on my leg. And because of how heavy the body of the Prophet sallallahu alaihi wasallam became, I thought my leg had broken, and I thought I would never be able to walk again because of how heavy the body of the Prophet sallallahu alaihi wasallam became. He took that sallallahu alaihi wasallam into his body for us, and the Sahaba would see it. And there are numerous narrations of the riding animals of the Prophet sallallahu alaihi wasallam not being able to handle holding him alaihi salatu wasalam when the revelation came down to him. Now, what did it look like, or what did you hear when it was coming to the Prophet ﷺ? Umar ibn Khattab radiallahu ta'ala anhu, he said that when you were looking at him and you could tell he was gripped by the revelation because there was nothing like it coming upon him, he said you could hear a sound around him, kadawi an-nahl, like the humming of bees. So it was clear that there was some recitation coming to him sallallahu alaihi wasallam. But as difficult as it was on the body of the Prophet sallallahu alaihi wasallam, it was soft and melodious around his head sallallahu alaihi wasallam. And he said one day it came down on the Prophet sallallahu alaihi wasallam, and the Prophet sallallahu alaihi wasallam received that revelation, and he paused sallallahu alaihi wasallam. And look at this awesome dua that he makes alaihi salatu wasallam. And by the way, I want you to memorize this dua and to make this dua. Umar ibn Khattab radiallahu ta'ala anhu said he raised his hands towards the Qibla alayhi salatu wasalam, and he said, Allahumma zidna wa la tanqusna. O Allah, give us more, not less. Wa akrimna wa la tuhinna, and honor us and do not disgrace us. Wa a'tina wa la tahrimna, and give us and do not withhold from us. Wa athirna wa la tu'thir alayna, and choose us and do not choose others over us. وَأَرْضِنَا وَارْضَ عَنَّا, and please us and be pleased with us. This is an amazing dua that the Prophet ﷺ made, and he received it after receiving revelation. What was he talking about sallallahu alaihi wasallam to be increased in more than anything else? Revelation. So after he said that dua, Umar ibn Khattab radiallahu ta'ala anhu said, he turned around to us and he said, Allah has sent me 10 verses that whoever acts upon these verses will enter Jannah.
قَدْ أَفْلَحَ الْمُؤْمِنُونَ, verily the believers are successful. And it was the first 10 verses of Surah Al-Mu'minun. So we see that the Prophet ﷺ, even when he was receiving the most powerful of revelation and giving us the most powerful supplications, the Prophet ﷺ was pleased when Allah would increase him, because every increase of revelation meant an increased way to get to Jannah.

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We all trip after standing so tall. The one thing

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1: 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Sami Allahu Iman Hamida.
2: As powerful and as beautiful as it was to witness the Quran coming upon the Prophet sallallahu alaihi wasallam, it's still just as miraculous and as majestic today as it was then. And that's why it is the timeless miracle. It's the miracle that stays with us even though we never got to accompany him sallallahu alaihi wasallam. But what was it like when you were with the Prophet sallallahu alaihi wasallam and there were other miracles that were taking place as well? And was there a benefit to those miracles as they happened in front of your eyes? So I want to focus on two categories of miracles that you would have witnessed with the Prophet sallallahu alaihi wasallam regularly. And one of them was the miracle of trees and stones that would greet him sallallahu alaihi wasallam, and that clearly had an attachment to him, meaning even nature had an attachment to him sallallahu alaihi wasallam. And remember that the Prophet sallallahu alaihi wasallam taught us that the student of knowledge, the scholar, has everyone and everything making dua for them, even the animals, even the fish in the sea, even the environment makes dua for the student of knowledge and the scholar because they benefit everything around them. And with the Prophet sallallahu alaihi wasallam, Rasulullah sallallahu alaihi wasallam was the most blessed of those who were given knowledge because he received knowledge directly from the heavens sallallahu alaihi wasallam. Now when the Prophet ﷺ was growing up and before he received revelation, he used to have these miracles take place with him. The trees that would extend their branches, the stones that would say salam to him, but the Prophet ﷺ would ignore them because he didn't know what to make of them sallallahu alaihi wasallam at that point in his life. However, after the age of 40, Jabir ibn Samurah radiallahu ta'ala anhu, he says, the Prophet ﷺ said, I recognize the stone in Mecca, which used to say salam to me before my advent as a prophet, and I still recognize that stone even now. And Ali ibn Abi Talib radiallahu ta'ala anhu said, when we would go out in Mecca, even in the early days of the prophethood of the Prophet ﷺ, the trees and the rocks, as we passed them by, would say, As-salamu alayka, ya Rasulullah. Peace be unto you, O Messenger of Allah. Anas ibn Malik radiallahu ta'ala anhu, he says that one time we were with the Prophet sallallahu alaihi wasallam and he had this handful of small stones in his hand. And as the stones were in his hand, they began to do tasbih in his hand. They began to praise Allah subhanahu wa ta'ala and glorify Allah subhanahu wa ta'ala from the hand of the Prophet sallallahu alaihi wasallam. So it was common to see nature showering blessings upon the Prophet sallallahu alaihi wasallam because they felt blessed by his presence. And the most prominent story is one that was witnessed by numerous companions. And I want you to imagine the scene. The Prophet sallallahu alaihi wasallam, he used to stand by a tree on the day of Friday. And he used to lean on that tree when he would give the khutbah. And then one of the women of the Ansar said to the Prophet sallallahu alaihi wasallam, Ya Rasulullah, should we make a minbar for you? Should we make a pulpit for you? So the Prophet sallallahu alaihi wasallam said, In shi'tum, if you wish, then go ahead and do so. So we built a pulpit, a minbar for the Prophet sallallahu alaihi wasallam. And when the Prophet sallallahu alaihi wasallam went to the minbar to start giving the Jum'ah khutbah from there, to start giving the sermon from there, they said that the date palm tree started to cry like a child. Some of the Sahaba, they described the crying of that tree like a pregnant she-camel about to give birth, and some of them said it was moaning like a baby. Can you imagine sitting there and you're looking at a tree crying? And the Prophet ﷺ, what does he do? He descends from his minbar, he goes to the tree sallallahu alaihi wasallam, and he starts to comfort the tree alayhi salatu wasalam. And just like if you were comforting a child, the crying would start to calm down until the crying stops, or you hope that the crying stops. The Prophet ﷺ was comforting the tree, and all of the Sahaba are looking at the Prophet ﷺ and they're thinking to themselves, what is going on? SubhanAllah, this is incredible. And the Prophet ﷺ says, Tabki ala ma kana tasma'u min al-dhikr, that the tree is crying because it's missing what it used to hear of the remembrance of Allah subhanahu wa ta'ala. Because the Prophet ﷺ had moved to the minbar, the tree was saddened that it would no longer have the Prophet ﷺ leaning upon it and speaking under it, sallallahu alaihi wasallam. So that's one category of miracles that you would witness, and you would have witnessed that particular miracle because it was the day of Jum'ah when the people were gathered. Then you have another category of miracles, and that was the blessing that his blessed hands used to produce, sallallahu alaihi wasallam. And what that looked like was that he could either put his hands on something that produced nothing, and it would start to produce, or the Prophet ﷺ would put his hands on a small quantity of things and it would become a large quantity. So you have the narrations of the Prophet ﷺ putting his hands on the udders of an animal that doesn't give milk, and then that animal starts to flow with milk, like in the case of Ma'bad, the story of Ma'bad radiallahu ta'ala anha. And then you have all these narrations of the Prophet ﷺ with food, small quantities of food and small quantities of water. You have a narration from Abdurrahman ibn Abi Bakr radiallahu ta'ala anhuma, who says that we were 130 people with the Prophet ﷺ. And the Prophet ﷺ said, do any of you have any food with you? And so each one of them, you know, came forth, and all they had was just a small amount of food, and it was all mixed together. Then the Prophet ﷺ saw this man, and he had some sheep. So the Prophet ﷺ said, are you selling these sheep, or are you giving them away? He said, no, I'm selling these sheep. So the Prophet ﷺ bought one of the sheep. And Abdurrahman says that the Prophet ﷺ cooked the sheep himself. And then the Prophet ﷺ, as he cooked the sheep, alayhi salatu wasalam, he started to cut from that sheep and he started to serve the people. And he said he served from his own hand, sallallahu alayhi wasalam, 130 people. And not a single one of us had any food that was missing. And he said we even were able to stow some of it away as extra for our families. So the Prophet sallallahu alayhi wasalam was able to turn one dish into two dishes. He was able to turn two dishes into 200 dishes. And there are numerous narrations of that sort. And you have the narration that we already covered, for example, of the laban, the yogurt drink that the Prophet ﷺ served to Abu Hurairah radiallahu ta'ala anhu and some of Ahl al-Suffa, some of the poor people in the masjid. And it never runs out because it's from the hands of the Prophet ﷺ. And you have the narration of over 1,000 people eating from one pot in Khandaq, in the trench, that the Prophet ﷺ was able to extract the barakah from. You have the Prophet ﷺ taking a small pot of water والسلام, and pouring the water through his hands, and the Prophet ﷺ calling the Sahaba to him as the small amount of water comes through his fingers والسلام, and all of them were able to do wudu, all of them were able to drink, and all of them were even able to take enough water to give to their animals, subhanAllah. So the Prophet ﷺ produces barakah, produces blessing in quantity. And that's something that the ulama point to, the scholars point to. They say, subhanAllah, even the miracles of the Prophet ﷺ were mercy. Even in his miracle was a rahmah. Why? Because the Prophet ﷺ gave you more than you expected, whether it was in terms of worldly things or if it was in terms of things regarding the hereafter.

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0: had a really awful stink. Left the road, hit the road. Some of them left them overflow. In a rush, never flush for a mansion. This is sick. Just then as I was thinking something.
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0: Assalamu alaikum, hello and welcome to another episode of Care Across Cultures. I'm your host Mirban Hussain. 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We're available on DAB and online. Thanks for joining us for another episode. Now, when people think about hospices, we often think about clinical teams, nurses, doctors, and care staff. And rightly so. But there are lots of people working behind the scenes. And their roles are just as important in helping make that care possible. Today we'll be talking about fundraising, raising funds, donations, rattling boxes, doing skydives, sitting in a tin of in a bathtub full of beans. That was something a friend of mine did so many years ago. Shaving all your hair off. All these wonderful things that people do. I had a friend who once had his chest hair and his back hair. I don't know, what do they call it when they just rip it off? Oh, that was so painful. But these are the kind of things that really make a difference. What we're going to look at today and what we're going to talk about today is what happens after someone signs up for an event, makes a donation, or decides that they want to support their local hospice. Who looks after those supporters? What happens behind the scenes? And why does it matter? To help answer those questions, I'll be speaking to my colleague in a moment. My colleague is Nikki Walsh, whose title is Supporter Experience Assistant at Rotherham Hospice. And we'll be talking about her role, her journey into hospice work, and some of the amazing ways that local people help to make a difference. So wherever you're listening from, make yourself comfortable and join us for the next hour. As always, this is your program. If you have a question and you'd like to join us, you can call us on 0114 261 8181 or text us on WhatsApp on 07939 849 339. Before we start, here's a disclaimer. A reminder that the views and opinions expressed on this program by me and my guests belong to us and are not necessarily those of Link FM or of the organizations that we represent. Stay with us. This is Care Across Cultures. Good morning, Nikki.
1: Morning, Mirban.
0: How are you this morning?
1: I've got sweaty palms. I'm a little bit nervous, I've got to say, but I'm happy to be here.
0: Thank you so much. Thank you for taking time out.
1: Thank you.
0: To come and talk to us. It is a bit warm in the studio
1: it
0: as well
1: actually,
0: today.
1: Yeah,
0: I have
1: is.
0: Actually turned the heating down, but you know, this is what it is. So, Nikki, for listeners who have not met you, how would you describe what it is that you do at Rotherham Hospice?
1: I kind of do a little bit of everything. So my role as supporter experience assistant is to be the first point of contact for anybody coming into the hospice, anybody wanting to fundraise for us, anybody that wants a little bit of advice, wants to know about any events that we've got ongoing. Just anything really. Anybody got a question, wants to know anything, I'll be like the first point of contact. And then I'll try and help as much as I can, direct to another colleague if I need to. So yeah, just to kind of make our supporters have that like streamlined journey with us. Yeah, rather than somebody not knowing who to call or being passed from pillar to post, we want to make that journey just as easy as possible. Because if people want to fundraise for us, that's amazing. So we don't want to put any barriers in the way. We want to make that an easy thing for them.
0: As easy as possible.
1: Yeah.
0: So my understanding is that someone could phone the hospice.
1: Yeah.
0: Or they could actually turn up at the hospice.
1: Yeah.
0: And they'd say, oh, this is what I want to do. And you are the person that they would then be directed towards.
1: Yeah.
0: Okay.
1: Yeah. So a lot of people come into the hospice or phone us or email us, and I'll be the first point of contact to help as much as I can or direct if needed.
0: Fantastic. Yeah. So we were having a chat before the show started.
1: Yeah.
0: You were in a completely different job before this, weren't you?
1: I was.
0: What did you do?
1: So I was a police officer. I joined South Yorkshire Police in 2009, initially as police staff, and then kind of wanted to get a bit more involved in, policing. Mm-hmm. So I joined as a police officer and absolutely loved the job initially.
0: Mm-hmm.
1: And then had a change in personal circumstances with my son. Mm. And upon my return to policing, it just wasn't the same for me. I wasn't the same person. And so, yeah, that's why I left policing last year in September.
0: So how did you come about this job? Because it's a big jump, isn't

0: humanity and you know, different people helping us and charities and stuff. And it just made me really think about charity work. You know, before that, I'd kind of done a little bit, you know, done a little run for charity. If anybody were doing anything, I'd give them a tenner or, you know, donate to
1: them. Like most people.
0: But not really thinking of the bigger picture or where that money were going or what it was doing, because I'd never needed to access any, you know, charity before. And then when we did, when we were, you know, receivers of charity, it just made me, like, really think about it and just think about life, and just made me reevaluate what I was doing and, you know, was the work I was doing meaningful, and, you know, was it something that fulfilled me? And, yeah, that's why I kind of did a 360 and ended up in charity work. But it wasn't... I didn't just want to work for any charity.
1: No.
0: It was Rotherham Hospice that I wanted to work for, yeah.
1: Are you from Rotherham itself?
0: Yeah. Right, and I, again, you know, I used to drive past Rotherham Hospice and never gave it a second thought until our family had a very close friend that had to use the service last year. And then I saw the care that the hospice gave the whole family, every single family member, and how it made that really hard and difficult time a little bit easier, you know, for the family.
1: So why do hospices need to fundraise? What's the reasoning behind it?
0: So I think it's such an important facility for the community, and I know not everybody knows fully what we do. I know it's probably an area that people don't want to even think about, because, you know, it's a hard topic, isn't it, talking about end of life care or terminal illnesses and that kind of thing. To think about that, you know, it's not a nice thing to think about, is it? But it's an important thing to think about, because, you know, it's something that we're all going to go through, unfortunately, at some point in our lives, and having that resource available to us in Rotherham, you know, it's so meaningful, and it really does impact people and their lives. And you know, I've heard of people saying how, you know, they're able to just be that family member that you know, just be there for their family member rather than advocating and trying to get some pain relief. And, you know, it puts a lot of pressure and strain on you as a person, trying to advocate for your family member when they're going through that pain and that uncertainty and being scared and stuff. And, you know, I think the hospice helps with that, absolutely.
1: One of the things that I've come across, and many of our guests on this programme have also said, is that when you mentioned the word hospice, and when I started working for the hospice over 2 years ago now, and I spoke to a lot of my colleagues and friends, and most of those, well, all of them, pretty much medical and nursing staff.
0: Yeah.
1: And a lot of them said to me, oh, Merban, that's where people go to die.
0: Right, yeah.
1: And I thought, well, no. Some people die in a hospice, but you don't go there to die. Did you have sort of similar sort of understanding of what a hospice is?
0: Yeah, I kind of knew that it was for end-of-life care, but what I didn't fully appreciate were what our hospice does to alleviate other things, you know, like symptom management and pain relief, you know, like the whole approach, so to avoid you going into hospital. And I personally love, like, the ethos that we're living well right up until the end, rather than just kind of like laying and waiting for the inevitable kind of thing. You're having those moments with families and having those moments of joy and you know, spending the time with your loved ones without having to think about, you know,
1: all of the other sort of care aspects, and not worry about them because you've got someone who's going to be taking care of those.
0: Exactly, yeah.
1: So you're actually being a family member.
0: Yes, yeah.
1: Rather than having to worry about...
0: Thank you.
1: Has anything surprised you about coming to work for Rotherham Hospice?
0: Yeah, I think I just didn't appreciate, like, fully what we do.

0: I just think, you know, it's just such an amazing resource for people. You know, people can come and access our like complementary therapies, our counselling service, and it's a really good service. You know, if you thought about getting any support from your GP or whatever, you'd be waiting a long time, wouldn't you? And we try and kind of get people in, and yeah, so I think it's just that holistic approach, looking at all the different areas and making sure people are living well,
1: yeah,
0: and enjoying the life.
1: Of course, thank you. So I know you've only been with us, what is it, about 4 months
0: yeah,
1: now?
0: Yeah, just four months.
1: Just 4 months, which is, and not a long time really, but what's your motivation?
0: So my motivation is, you know, it's such an important, invaluable resource for Rotherham, and without that money coming in to enable us to do what we do, you know, we won't be able to offer the range of services that we do. I think it costs something like 10.2 million to run the hospice every year, and I think we get like a third from the government.
1: 37%, yeah.
0: Yeah, so, you know, the rest needs to come from somewhere, and I think anybody that's had to use the hospice, you then realise then, you know, how important it is, and probably want to give back. And yeah, I think it's just about making people aware of it, and knowing what we do and how they can support us. You know, it's not just always about giving money to us.
1: No,
0: There's so many different avenues that, you know, that you can go down to support us.
1: I'm glad you said that, because fundraising, often when you mention fundraising, and charity in the same sentence, most people think that, well, it's money, it's cash, explain that a little bit more. What are the other ways that people can actually, what does fundraising mean in its wider sense?
0: So every person that helps us in any way, you know, is invaluable. So yes, people can choose to give money, and that's great, but they can also give the time. You know, our volunteers, we've got an amazing team of volunteers run by our volunteer manager, and you know, there's so many different avenues you can get involved in if you want to volunteer, because we've got the cafes, we've got a team of people that like to do the gardening, we've got events, there's so many different areas. So people might not be able to give cash, or you know, at that point, but they might want to give some time, they might have a bit of time to give us, and that, you know, that is well needed. And then we have obviously the charity stores.
1: Yes.
0: So, you know, any unwanted clothing or furniture items that can still be sold and used, giving items like that, you know, all these areas help us to do what we do.
1: And then we've just had a couple of big events, having fundraising.
0: We've had
1: the butterfly appeal, which is the second year, because it was a feather appeal last year, wasn't it?
0: Yeah.
1: A midnight walk as that gave us a huge amount of money, hasn't it?
0: Over £140,000. It's amazing. Paula runs that event, along with the great John Brecken, who assists. I think he started it originally, it's been amazing this year. And that, you know, I'd only been there like 2 months when that happened, so to be a part of that event was just amazing.
1: So jump straight in.
0: Exactly. No easy, me and Jen, just straight into that. But seeing everybody in Rotherham, and you know, everybody come together, it was so good.
1: But we do have a lot of wonderful colleagues, don't we?
0: Oh yeah.
1: Supportive.
0: Yeah.
1: And we talked also a bit about the passion that you've seen and I've seen.
0: Yes.
1: Amongst our sort of, not just our staff.
0: Yeah.
1: But also amongst our volunteers as well.
0: I mean, I think the first day that I came to the hospice, I just went home to my husband and just said, like, everybody's so nice. I've just met everybody, and they're just all so lovely and supportive. And I think that really matters, and especially in an area like the hospice work, you know, you are speaking to people that have gone through a lot of grief and trauma and, you know, really hard circumstances. And the fact that our team all pull together and really support each other, you know, it really matters, and it just makes that working environment just so much nicer.
1: It's one of those rare jobs, isn't it, where you can actually see a difference
0: every
1: day.
0: Every day.
1: And no day is the same, is it? Because it's always doing something, there's something going.
0: Every day is different. Yeah. I speak to so many different people that have got different experiences of the hospice, you know, from years ago or more recent, or just people that from Rotherham that just want to help us in some way and want to give back, and you know, we just want to make that as easy as possible for them and support them in any way we can.
1: That's great, thank you so much. I want to talk a little bit about your actual role.
0: Mm-hmm.
1: I don't even know what it means.
0: It's a bit of a mouthful.
1: Yeah. Supporter experience, so...
0: Yeah.
1: What does it mean, as you understand it?
0: Yeah.
1: To start off with, what do you actually do?
0: So anybody that comes into the hospice or wants to speak to us in the hospice, I will be like the initial point of contact. Mm-hmm. And I will try and... understand what that person needs from us, or you know, what they're asking from us, and then be able to answer that and help them in as much detail as I can, should I say.
1: Right, okay.
0: It might mean that I need to speak with a colleague from our community team or our events team or even our inpatient unit, you know, but it's about just making that contact with us as easy and as streamlined as possible.
1: Right. I've got a question for you now.
0: Go on.
1: So I've turned up at the hospice.
0: Yeah.
1: And I want to raise some money for you.
0: Yeah.
1: And I want to sit in a tub of beans.
0: Great.
1: Okay. So what's going to happen? What would you do?
0: So we would look at, you know, the dates you want to do it.
1: Mm.
0: Where do you want to do it? What ideas are you thinking of? What support do you need? Do you want us to come to your event and support you?
1: Mm-hmm.
0: You know, how can we support you? Do you need a Just Giving page setting up? Can we help you with that? Do you need to advertise this event? Can we help you with that on our socials, or can we help you make a bit of a poster if you or somebody you know can't help? Just anything you are thinking of that we can do to help make your event as successful as possible, we will try and do.
1: So would you then sort of say to me, oh, Merban, you've got to raise £5,000?
0: No.
1: Okay.
0: No. So that's down to you. What, you know, your personal target, whatever you are thinking of doing.
1: Mm-hmm.
0: Usually people come and say, you know, I want to raise this amount, or I don't know how much I want to raise, just as much as possible. Mm. So yeah, there's no like set targets for anybody. Okay. It's just, you know, every penny is amazing. So there's no like set target. We do have, like, when we're doing events like skydives and stuff, there's a set target to raise for certain things like that. Or
1: but I suppose there's a set cost to that as well.
0: Yeah, exactly. It? Yeah. So, or like an overseas challenge or something. Right. There's a set amount, but generally for a fundraising event like that, something in the community, there's no set amount. It's whatever you're thinking of, and how can we help you make your event as successful as possible.
1: All right. Thank you. So, what's a typical day for you like?
0: So, I usually start by checking my emails. We've got a group email box, so there can be lots of different queries in there that are not always related to me, but I'll make sure that that information gets passed to the relevant team. So I'll, you know, always be dipping in and out of emails. We get visitors to the hospice that may want to give a funeral donation to us, so they've had a funeral for their family member. You know, instead of receiving flowers or whatever, they wanted to give back to us. So I'll often speak to people coming in with funeral donations. I make the time to sit with them, listen to any feedback or any information they want to give us. Then I'll, whatever the donation is, I give them a receipt for it, book it into our system, and then send them a thank you letter, because, you know,
1: mm-hmm.
0: we want them to feel valued. They've thought about us at their really difficult time, so, you know, we want to make sure everybody feels valued for whatever they give to us. I will speak with colleagues and their different events and what they're doing and how can I help them with, so like the butterfly appeal that you mentioned, I was involved in that, making sure that ran as smoothly as possible. Speaking to lots of different people on the phone. I'll basically get involved in everything and anything.
1: Anything and everything. Yep. Amazing, thank you. So I don't know whether you can answer this or not, but would you be able to share what's the smallest donation you've had and what's the largest? And the reason I ask that is because there may be listeners listening out there who are thinking that, well, I can't give £10.
0: Oh, yeah. Yeah, absolutely. You know, so obviously, if somebody's putting in a collection bucket, they can put whatever they want in, mm-hmm. can't they? The smallest donation I've seen online, I think, is probably £1. Mm-hmm. But that pound matters. Every pound, every penny matters. So there is no amount too small. You know, it's all relative to what you can give. What, you know, everybody earns a different amount of money. Everybody has a different outgoings. So everything's relative. So there's no judgment. You know, every penny counts to make our service mm-hmm. the best that it can be in Rotherham.
1: Yeah.
0: So, online, I would say the smallest amount I've seen is £1. And then we have some amazing people that have left amounts in their will to mm-hmm. us. So they can be a good, 100,000 or...
1: Even more, I've heard.
0: Even more, yeah, even more. Yeah.
1: But I think the key thing that I wanted to sort of you to talk about was that it's not the amount. Even £1... is actually put to good use.
0: It is.
1: It actually makes a difference.
0: And even if you can't at that time give anything, are you engaging with our social media? Yeah. Are you sharing our posts? All that is supporting us. You know, it's not all about what money can you give to the hospice. You might be able to give a bit of your time. You might be able to give some of your unwanted clothes that we could sell. Yeah. And, you know, sharing our posts. Any engagement with us is supporting us, and that's what we need.
1: That's a perfect time to stop because we are coming into a short commercial break. You've been listening to Care Across Cultures with me, your host Mehrban Hussain. I'm speaking to my wonderful colleague Nikki from Rotherham Hospice. We'll be back shortly after this break.
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0: 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You're listening to us on Link FM 96.7. If you've just joined us, I've been speaking with one of my wonderful colleagues, Nikki Walsh from Rotherham Hospice, who has a wonderful title, Supporter Experience Assistant in Fundraising. And we've been talking about what that actually means. Nikki, welcome back.
1: Thank you.
0: After our short break. What I'd like you to talk about now a little bit is that, can you share a story that shows why supporter care matters?
1: I think so. You know, a lot of people, for instance, I had a friend that took some money into a charity and she raised some money, and you know, she just didn't get that experience. She didn't get you know, I think she thought that she'd be thanked or made to, you know, be feel valued, and she didn't get that. And you know, I think that really does matter. We want everybody to know that everybody that supports us, we want them to feel valued. Mm-hmm. Because it, you know, we want them to hopefully continue supporting us in all the ways, it's not just about giving money. And you know, it is the hospice is for Rotherham. It's a community asset for Rotherham. Mm-hmm. So it belongs to Rotherham, and you know, we want to get people involved, and that can be in all different ways, not just about giving money.
0: You mentioned a story during break about, it's not just, your role is not just about supporting the person who's come to sort of support Rotherham Hospice, is
1: yeah,
0: it?
1: Yeah.
0: And the story that you shared with me briefly was around what else happens.
1: Yes.
0: Yeah, so would you share that with our listeners, please?
1: Yeah, so, you know, people can come into the hospice and they, you know, one particular day somebody come to give us some money that they'd raised. So obviously, you know, I take the time to speak with them and, you know, find out what they've done to raise the money. And, you know, I could tell this guy, you know, wanted to talk and, you know, sharing with me some personal life experience. And, you know, I asked him, like, how is he doing? How are you? And he just broke down in tears. And I could tell, you know, we're really struggling. Mm-hmm. So he'd fundraise for us as, you know, as a focus, which I absolutely understand, as a focus to something that's happening in your life, you know, and he wanted to give back, but he was really struggling. So, you know, I took the time to listen to him and, you know, what had happened. And then I was able to offer him support with our counselling and bereavement service, which he, you know, it was something that he didn't know how to approach. He didn't know how to ask for that help. But by taking the time to listen to him, I was able to refer him to my colleagues who
0: could provide further support, yeah, in terms, yeah, of helping him to,
1: yeah,
0: deal with the issues that are going,
1: yeah, yeah,
0: on in his life.
1: Yeah, and I think it's hard sometimes for someone to ask for help.
0: What you've said there is something that I'm quite passionate about.
1: Mm-hmm.
0: We talk about hospices and we talk about hospice care and palliative care.
1: Yeah.
0: And then we talk about inclusion and diversity.
1: Mm-hmm.
0: And we all know that, you know, across all, most hospices that I've dealt with, there are so many potential clients, patients, whatever you want to call them,
1: mm-hmm,
0: who could be supported by a hospice.
1: Yes.
0: But they don't actually come to a hospice,
1: right?
0: And one of the things is that, you know, people have said to me, and research points this out as well, that there are some communities, mm-hmm, some cohorts of people,
1: mm-hmm,
0: who don't believe and don't think that the hospice is for them,
1: right?
0: And I'm not just talking about Rotherham Hospice, I'm,
1: yeah,
0: talking,
1: yeah,
0: about hospices in,
1: yeah,
0: general. So in terms of what can we do? Mm-hmm. Because from I think it's a key point for you, because mm-hmm. you're actually meeting people at yeah. the first point, aren't you?
1: Yeah.
0: What could we do?
1: Yeah.
0: In making people understand and mm-hmm. sharing that a hospice is for everyone.
1: Yeah. So I think Rotherham is a diverse area. You know, it is a diverse town, and I think the hospice should be reflective of that. So I personally feel like it's inclusive, but that's just a personal mm-hmm. view. So I think the only way people can learn about what we do and see what we do is by visiting. Mm-hmm. You know, we've got the cafe, we've got the gardens to you know, come in, see what we're about, you know, have those conversations with us, where, you know, mm-hmm. I'm happy to have a conversation with everybody. You know, we want to break down barriers for people and make it so that people want to come and use us. Mm-hmm. You know, it is a facility for Rotherham, and we want to be there for Rotherham. So you know, we don't want those barriers, we want those conversations. So any feedback that anybody can give us for us to make the hospice more inclusive, like, we're absolutely, you know, we're always learning, we're always improving, and yeah, I think definitely come and see what we're about.
0: And I agree with you, you know, the hospices, Rotherham Hospice specifically,
1: yeah,
0: but other, there are other hospices that I've visited as well and I work with.
1: Yeah,
0: we are inclusive.
1: We are inclusive. Yeah.
0: And I think it's, you know, there are these misperceptions and yeah. misconceptions out there that yeah. it's not for us.
1: Yeah.
0: And in terms of diversity, and when I talk about diversity, I'm talking about all the different types of I'm not necessarily talking about ethnicity only.
1: Yeah, yeah. Yeah.
0: I'm talking about LGBTQ, I'm talking about older people, I'm talking about younger people, I'm talking about yeah. all of those, you know, different yeah. varieties. Yeah, yeah. So, since you've been here, and you've only been here 4 months, mm-hmm. what kind of diversity have you seen in the people who've approached you?
1: So, I think our supporters have, you know, they come from all different areas. You know, we've got different age groups, we've got mm-hmm. young people that want to get involved doing stuff like the Colour Run,
0: yeah.
1: and we've got, you know, older generations that can help support in lots of different ways. We've got people that come and volunteer doing gardening for us because maybe they've retired and they want to help us in that way. I've spoken to people of all many ethnicities, different religions, because for me, you know, all humans have got you know, similar fears, hopes, dreams for their lives, for mm-hmm. their families. You know, we do have different beliefs, so we do have different life experiences, mm-hmm. and that's a good thing. You know, it'd be boring if we all did the same and you know, all had the same life experience. So that brings you know, that good experience that for the hospice, I believe that we've got different people, different ages, different mm-hmm. cultures, different ethnicities,
0: yeah.
1: So, and reflective of Rotherham.
0: Yeah. So if one of our listeners
1: yeah.
0: feels that hospice isn't for me,
1: yeah,
0: what would you say to them now?
1: So a hospice might not be for everybody, and that's what we're about, listening to people's wishes and what they want. So, you know, I'm not involved in the care side of things, but we have an amazing hospice at home team. So I think it's just like, learn about us, like,
0: yeah.
1: see what we do, see if there's anything that we can offer your family member, or if it's something that you might want to consider. You know, there's different areas, the hospice at home and the hospice, and it's about, you know, listening to people's wishes and what they want.
0: Yeah, fantastic. Yeah. Thank you. So I want to sort of go back to a little bit about your role.
1: Yeah.
0: And how can someone listening to us out there today get involved? What's the first step?
1: They can either pick up the phone to us or email us,
0: yeah.
1: or, you know, we've got the social media, you can send a message on there, or just come into the hospice. Like, you know, I'd love to have a chat, you mm-hmm. know, see what, if anybody wants to learn anything about us or wants to do something for us or get involved, you know, our teams, and especially our fundraising team, you know, they're so approachable. We're only a small team, but we're, you know, really caring team. We want to help people as much as possible. Just get in touch. Yeah, we'll have a chat about anything.
0: So if you've just joined us, you're listening to Care Across Cultures with me, your host, Mirvan Hussain. You've heard it live just here now. If you want to know more about any hospice, and Rotherham Hospice in particular, and if you live in Rotherham, just get in touch. Telephone, email. I would suggest that you actually just turn up at the hospice. Have a cup of coffee. We do amazing cakes and buns. And just have a conversation. And just reach out. You will be pleasantly surprised. Mm-hmm. Yeah. It's not a place where people go to die. It's a place where people go to live a better, more comfortable life.
1: Yeah.
0: Some people do unfortunately die in a hospice, but that's not where they go to die. Hospice care is about how can we make your life with your illness better for you. That's what it's about. Okay, so what I'm wanting to look at now is three words for the hospice that you've got to describe it.
1: I think inclusive, compassionate, and awesome.
0: Awesome, I love that. Inclusive, compassionate and awesome, and I agree with all three.
1: Yeah.
0: If there was one myth that you could bust today, from your experience, what would that be?
1: I think a lot of people are pleasantly surprised when they come into the hospice that it's not like a hospital environment or a clinical environment, and that it's a really calm and safe place. You know, I personally, you know, walk through those doors and I do feel that calmness, you know, walk into our gardens and I feel that peacefulness. You know, it's totally different to what you might have experienced in a hospital. And you know, I've lived a lot of time in hospital with my son, and you know, that's not a nice place to be. And I think people would be pleasantly surprised that a hospice is not like a hospital at all.
0: It's not like a hospital in so many ways.
1: Yeah.
0: The one thing that a lot of people don't know is that the care that we provide is free of charge.
1: Yes.
0: Everything.
1: Yes.
0: I've spoken to some people who said, oh, well, you know, why have you not thought of a hospice? So, well, it's going to cost me so much money.
1: Yeah.
0: And there's that misconception.
1: Yeah.
0: It's not a care home. It's not a nursing home. It's not a residential home. And the reason for the fundraising is that it's the people of Rotherham for Rotherham Hospice and the people of Wakefield or Barnsley or wherever you live, that care, the reason hospices are able to provide that care is because of the donations and the funding that you give us.
1: Yeah.
0: If you didn't give us that, we wouldn't be able to do it.
1: Yeah.
0: And every single penny of that goes towards patient care in some way. Not just patient, but their families as well, isn't it?
1: Yeah.
0: One thing that, I know you've only been here for 4 months, but one thing that you're really proud of, Nikki?
1: In the hospice or
0: working
1: for the hospice? I'm proud to be that first point of contact because, you know, I really care. I've got a lot of empathy. I've got a lot of life experiences myself, so I know what it feels like when you're going through something really traumatic. And I'm proud that I can be that person that, you know, is the initial point of contact and to make the journey with the hospice as seamless as possible.
0: Fantastic. Thank you so much for that. Do you have a final message that you would like to leave with our audience today?
1: I just think, come and see what we're about, you know, bust that myth, just come and have a cup of coffee if you don't want to talk to us or anything, because I know not everybody does feel comfortable talking to a stranger, or you know, they might think that because I'm part of the fundraising team I'm going to be like pouncing on them, like give us your money kind of thing, and that's not what it's about. It's about coming to see what we do, coming to see, you know, our facility and how amazing it is, how amazing all the staff are. And, you know, the facility is there for Rotherham. So, you know, it's an asset for Rotherham. So, you know, come and ensure it's supported and in any way that you can.
0: Thank you so much. I couldn't put it better myself. Hospices do hold... people hold a lot of misconceptions about what a hospice is. There are so many different things that I've heard. One is that it's a place where you go to die. No, it's not. Some people die in a hospice. As Nikki said, it's not clinical, it's not like a hospital. It's very different. Rotherham Hospice itself looks more like a five-star hotel. Mm-hmm. And the one thing that I felt when I started 2 years ago was when you walk into the hospice, you get a big hug.
1: Yeah.
0: And that hug still happens to me every single day that I walk in to work. And that is brought about because of our compassion, our passion, our living life's wishes strategy, and all of our amazing and wonderful colleagues and volunteers. Because we really do care. My thanks to Nikki for joining us today, sharing her experiences and the important work that goes on behind the scenes at Rotherham Hospice. And I just want to say that someone similar, in a similar role to Nikki, will be working in a hospice close to you. So whether that's Wakefield or Barnsley or Leeds or Glasgow or Wales or whatever, if you're listening to us and you have don't really know what a hospice is, Google your local hospice. There will be one close to you no matter where you are. Have a chat with them. See if they've got a cafe. Go and have a coffee. Because here's the thing about that coffee that you're going to have. Any profits that we make go back directly into the hospice, and it goes towards caring for our patients. Thank you for listening. If today's conversation has sparked an interest, whether that's supporting, fundraising, volunteering, or simply wanting to find out a little bit more about what we do, we'd love to hear you. You can just Google us on the internet for Rotherham Hospice. Come and have a chat. Okay. Nikki, thank you so much.
1: Thank you
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0: Until next week, take care of yourselves and each other. I'm Mirban Hussain. And Allah Hafiz until next week.

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